to talk to someone who cared to love. 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Could it be you? 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It's not enough, it's a habit, kid, you're sick.

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Oh, do the stomp. 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

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She my baby. 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Baby!

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Look out, baby, I'm coming to get you one more time.

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The trees start waving from side to side. She runs through the graveyard for a shortcut to get home. And all of a sudden, something grabs her. And she turns and she looks, and all she sees is, she starts to scream.

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And then they hush their children back to sleep, lock their doors upstairs, they creep, for it is said that the souls of the dead fill that train. 10,000 deep. Where the railway man lay dying with his people by his side. His family were crying, knelt in prayer before he died. But above his bed, just awaiting for the dead, was the devil with a twinkle in his eye. Well, God's not around, but look what I found. This one's mine! Just then the Lord himself appeared in a blinding flash of light and shouted to the devil, get thee hence to endless night. But the devil just grinned and said, I may have sinned.

But I think I'll give you one more chance at the devil with a smile. So throw away that stupid lance, it's really not your style. Joker is the name! Poker!

train he'd have to drive. With a devil he had, three aces and a king, and the Lord he was running for a street. He had the queen, the knave, the nine, a ten of spades. All he needed was the eight. And then the Lord he called for one more card, but he drew the diamond eight. And the devil said to the Son of God,